basement of Mason's fabulous house. Cleaner downstairs than it is up. To all people in every place. You're riding along another hour of Liveline. 100.5 The Hawk is KDHK Decorah, playing the 90s to now.

0: Everybody's talking about Taylor Swift and Travis Kelce again. Even though we went like 2 weeks without mentioning their names at all, it was so nice. But back to reality, I guess. They're everywhere. And getting married next month, by the way. And their prenup is making the news. I guess they're talking about who's going to get what in the event that they divorce. Do you think it'll happen, though? She's never been engaged. This is a pretty big deal. But she has a track record of breaking up with guys. I don't know. And there is also another rumor of a surprise album to celebrate the marriage. We don't know. It's just something we heard online. It's probably fake. Anyways, now your chance to win on the Secret Sound.
1: Secret Sound.
0: This is the same one from last night. We gave all these clues. I couldn't believe nobody got it. But listen closely. What could this be? Okay, a couple more times. Call now and win. What's that sound? 85 Liveline. That's 85 Liveline.
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12: Lows around 41 tonight under partly cloudy skies. Highs level off around 62 tomorrow. Overcast skies tomorrow night. Lows dip down to about 45. Low 60s Thursday and Friday, with showers likely Friday. I'm meteorologist Carol Foster on 100.5 The Hawk. Right now, it's 52 degrees.

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11: Partly cloudy skies tonight with lows around 41. Highs around 62 tomorrow. Lows around 45 tomorrow night, overcast. Cloudy Thursday with highs in the low 60s. Showers likely Friday. I'm meteorologist Carol Foster on 100.5 The Hawk. Right now, 50.

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10: Partly cloudy skies tonight with lows around 41. Highs around 62 tomorrow. Lows around 45 tomorrow night, overcast. Cloudy Thursday with highs in the low 60s, showers likely Friday. I'm meteorologist Carol Foster on 100.5 The Hawk. Right now, 50.

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8: Partly cloudy skies tonight with lows around 41. Highs around 62 tomorrow. Lows around 45 tomorrow night. Overcast. Cloudy Thursday with highs in the low 60s. Showers likely Friday. I'm meteorologist Carol Foster on 100.5 The Hawk. Right now, 48.

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6: Partly cloudy skies tonight with lows around 41. Highs around 62 tomorrow. Lows around 45 tomorrow night, overcast. Cloudy Thursday with highs in the low 60s, showers likely Friday. I'm meteorologist Carol Foster on 100.5 The Hawk. Right now, 48.

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5: Lows around 41 overnight under partly cloudy skies. Wednesday, 62. Lows around 45 Wednesday night, cloudy skies. Mainly cloudy Thursday with highs in the low 60s, showers likely Friday. I'm meteorologist Kara Foster on 100.5 The Hawk. Right now, 46.

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4: Lows around 41 overnight under partly cloudy skies. Wednesday, 62. Lows around 45. Wednesday night, cloudy skies. Mainly cloudy Thursday with highs in the low 60s. Showers likely Friday. I'm meteorologist Kara Foster on 100.5 The Hawk. Right now, 46.

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1: Iowa, Minnesota, Wisconsin. 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

0: sounds like the 90s to now. 100.5, The Hawk. It's Wednesday. My beautiful bride is here at my side. Hello, Heidi.
1: Hello, John.
0: She made it by the skin of her teeth. Just came sneaking in at the very last second. Coming up here in a bit, I'm going to be chatting with Christina Moore from That 70s Show. She was on Mad TV, a bunch of other fun stuff. She's in a new movie with Lou Diamond Phillips. It's called Casa Grande. And I don't know a lot of Spanish, but I know that means big house.
1: Yes, it does.
0: Or grand house, but probably big house. And I'm excited to chat with her because this is a movie where Lou Diamond Phillips is the bad guy. I've never seen him as a bad guy.
1: He's He's a pretty good bad guy. Oh, yeah.
0: Well, he's a bad guy in this, and he does a good job of being the bad guy. But we're going to chat with Christina Moore coming up in a bit. Thanks for listening to The John and Heidi Show.

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2: 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What do you got for me, Heidi?
3: Today is apple pie day.
2: Ooh, yummy.
3: Who doesn't love apple pie?
2: That does sound good.
3: Yeah. Anyways.
2: I already know what the
3: I found an apple pie shot.
2: Yeah.
3: It is apple cider, vanilla vodka, cinnamon whiskey, whipped cream, and a cinnamon stick, and it sounds so yummy.
2: I knew what it was, first of all, because I knew that's what Heidi would pick, but second of all, she had me look up the drink. So
3: I did. I was like, Google it, because I'm running late.
2: Yeah,
3: so.
2: I have a link to that drink that I found myself. It's in the show notes for today at johnandheidishow.com.

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6: Lows around 41 overnight under partly cloudy skies. Wednesday, 62. Lows around 45. Wednesday night, cloudy skies. Mainly cloudy Thursday with highs in the low 60s. Showers likely Friday. I'm meteorologist Kara Foster on 100.5 The Hawk. Currently, it's 45 degrees.

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0: Now, surveys and studies and such, casting a ballot may do more than shape elections. It could help you live longer. Yeah, a long-term study published in the Journals of Gerontology, I don't know if I even said that right, following older adults, found those who voted in the 2008 presidential election had a lower risk of death over the next 5, 10, and 15 years.
1: Okay. That's
0: the connection
1: bizarre.
0: Held even after accounting for factors like income, education, health, and political affiliation. How does voting help you live longer? Well, researchers say it might actually boost your sense of purpose, your sense of connection, and your civic engagement, all of which are tied to better well-being. While the study does not prove cause and effect, it does suggest that participating could have meaningful benefits that extended well beyond the ballot box. So what do you think of that, Heidi?
1: I think that's fantastic.
0: If that's the case, some people might just live forever.
1: I always vote. I never skip it.
0: Well, some people
1: super
0: vote
1: important.
0: Two or three times. So those guys are going to... What? No, you don't? Okay, I'm just being silly. Surveys and studies and such on the John and Heidi Show.

0: I'm John, and she's Heidi.
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0: Now, big screen, little screen. The White Lotus has filled its unexpected vacancy, and series creator Mike White didn't need to look too far. Oscar winner Laura Dern, a longtime collaborator and friend
1: of
0: White's,
1: Laura Dern,
0: joined season 4 cast for the HBO series set in France. She replaces another actress who left the show. Dern will play a new character, which will be developed and written for her by White. So they had somebody leave. They're like, I'm done with this. And then they're like, who in the world will we have fill in? And Laura Dern was like, I'll do that.
1: She's amazing.
0: Lisa Kudrow recently talked about enduring mean stuff from the writing staff of Friends. It was mostly men during her 10-season run. And some of them were very free-spirited. And they said that they were kind of poking fun at her a little bit. They spent their off hours fantasizing about her doing this and doing that.
1: Wow.
0: And they would talk about her and Jennifer Aniston and Courtney Cox about some of the stuff that they were like, hey, maybe we could have your character do this, or maybe we could have him do that.
1: Okay.
0: And it was, some of it was like not nice stuff.
1: Okay.
0: They're like, no, we're not doing that.
1: So. Interesting.
0: And Apple TV released the official season 4 trailer for Ted Lasso. Going to return on August 5th. I'm actually super excited for this.
1: I am too. I loved that show.
0: We are not sports people. But
1: the
0: we
1: show
0: watched
1: is fantastic.
0: This, even though it's about soccer or football, we watched it and loved it anyway. It's won 13 Emmy Awards, received 61 nominations, so they did real well. 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
4: Lows around 41 overnight under partly cloudy skies. Wednesday, 62. Lows around 45 Wednesday night, cloudy skies. Mainly cloudy Thursday with highs in the low 60s, showers likely Friday. I'm meteorologist Kara Foster on 100.5 The Hawk. Currently, it's 45 degrees.

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0: Heidi, did you know there are clouds that glow at night? Yeah, known as noctulent clouds. They form high in the atmosphere. They're visible after sunset under specific conditions. So they
1: I don't think I've ever seen one.
0: They get all charged up and then they just glow. So yeah, that is kind of wild. We don't know everything, but now we know this.
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1: On the Tri-State's best variety, 100.5 The Hawk. Time now for the joke of the day with my beautiful bride, Heidi Small. What you got for me there, Heidi?
0: Got three really, really lame jokes, okay. But you're going to love them.
1: What does that say about me?
0: What do you call fake spaghetti?
1: I have no idea.
0: Impasta.
1: Impasta spaghetti. I love it.
0: Why did the scarecrow win an award?
1: Why?
0: He was outstanding in his field.
1: See, that is good.
0: And my personal favorite.
1: Okay, oh, boy. I better get my finger on the bleep button.
0: What do you call a fish with no eyes?
1: I have no idea. Guess there's no eye. Oh, Heidi.
0: You're welcome, John.
1: That is good stuff. That is your joke of the day. It's actually three of them today on the John and Heidi.

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4: Partly cloudy overnight with a low of 41. Highs level up around 62 Wednesday. Lows dip down to about 45 Wednesday night, mainly cloudy. More clouds than sun Thursday with highs in the low 60s. Chance of rain showers Friday. I'm meteorologist Carol Foster on 100.5 The Hawk. Right now, it's 45 degrees.

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1: Where the fun never stops and neither do the hits.
0: Time now for the scoop of the day. This was actually originally going to be my study, because it is a study, but I put it here so we have a little more time to chat here. A new study suggests that simply watching video clips of indulgent foods like burgers or chocolate desserts might actually help some dieters eat less.
1: Oh.
0: I disagree.
1: I totally disagree with that. That has not been our experience at all.
0: I clearly am coloring outside the lines on this one. Researchers found that people actively trying to suppress cravings were more drawn to unhealthy food content online, but they ended up consuming fewer snacks afterwards. This effect is called cross-modulation, meaning seeing rich foods may satisfy cravings without eating those foods. Huh. In lab tests, participants who viewed indulgent content took fewer chocolates compared to others. However, the effect did not work with healthy foods. It was only seen in those deliberately restricting their thoughts. Early and limited, the findings could influence future health strategies and suggest a dieting app could potentially serve up high-quality visuals of indulgent meals to take the edge off cravings rather than shaming users away from food imagery.
1: Okay.
0: I don't know about you, but I think all of this is a bunch of food. What do you think?
1: Yeah, that has not been my experience at all. If I see something, I want it.
0: Yeah, I'll be scrolling through and I see some video where I'm like, everything in this looks delicious. And I'm like, Heidi, we should make this. You're like, we're on a diet. I'm like, I understand. But, I mean, when we're off
1: and
0: the
1: I'm
0: diet.
1: And I'm telling you all the time, quit sending me these pictures
0: when we're off
1: of food.
0: The diet, you know, in 2 or 3 days, we should make this. So, there you go. Scoop of the day. I'm with Johnny.

0: the Tri-State's best variety. 100.5, The Hawk. Thank you for listening to the John and Heidi Show on a Wednesday. Excited to visit with Christina Moore. We're going to talk about her new film that's out right now, Casa Grande. Now, Christina, I don't speak a lot of Spanish, but that means big house, doesn't it?
1: It does. It does mean big house. That is absolutely true.
0: What an amazing cast. Let's talk a little bit about this film and how you are involved in Casa Grande.
1: Casa Grande is it's almost like a modern day Western, like a neoclassic. It takes place in current day. And it's about land war. You know, you've got family versus family. You've got, you know, the Clarkman. I am Mrs. Clarkman, so like the matriarch. And, you know, it's a land that we've had in our family for, you know, centuries. And Lou Diamond Phillips wants it. He's got plans and designs for it. And, you know, you come in and you just want to buy it the good old-fashioned way. And we don't want to sell. And now, here we go. It's on. Like, there's a body count. There are people who will die. It's just extraordinarily dramatic. And, I mean, there you are, right? There's guns. There's jeeps. There's fires. There's explosions. I mean, all of it. Casa Grande. Grande. That's what it is. Grande.
0: And I got to tell you, Lou Diamond Phillips, I've always thought seemed like such a nice guy. But his character in this movie, not necessarily a nice guy, is he?
1: Yeah, you know, sweet little Lou. Sweet Lou is like, I mean, everyone, everywhere, anyone who can hear my voice, you should hire him. He should be on your film. He is professional. He's playful. He's, you know, collaborative. He's amazing. But yes, in this movie, he is evil. not who Lou is as a human, but he's a terrific actor, and he's that guy.
0: And I would say your character seems nicer, a bit of a sweetheart. Are you anything like her in real life?
1: It's interesting. I would say that she's not a sweetheart, actually. Lou and I are perhaps working on a similar team. I don't want to give too much away. But, you know, I think that she's just had it. I think that she's like a lot of, you know, perimenopausal women. Like, she has no F left to give. She's not worried about what anyone thinks of her. She's got very strong opinions, and she's gonna make her voice heard. And am I like her? I think I wish I was. I think it'd be like, she's who I would be if I just, you know, had took all the niceties away. If you just didn't care what anyone ever thought about you for the rest of your life, you would just, that's how she is. And I don't think I am. I'm still playing sweet in the sandbox.
0: And one of the things you had mentioned earlier, it's kind of like a Western movie. And Westerns were a big deal for a long time. Then they kind of went away. And then there was this TV show that came out, you know, and everybody just kind of fell in love with this genre again. I kind of feel like the Western genre, it's back, isn't it?
1: Yeah. I think we all owe it to Taylor Sheridan, right? In his Yellowstone universe in 1823 and 1920, whatever he's done. It's a, you know, it's a sense of Americana. It's a sense of the big, you know, expansive West. I think that is something that is still very intriguing. There's nothing urban about it. You're really just straight up Americana, sweeping landscapes, big, gorgeous vistas, giant homes, lots of cows, lakes, all the good stuff.
0: And something that I'll say that I really do love about this genre coming back is people in the other parts of the world, when they watch anything about the United States, right now it's typically Los Angeles or New York or Detroit or some big city. And this is an opportunity for them to see how beautiful the United States is in other parts, because it's not all the big city. It's not all paved over. So they hopefully get to see a better side of the United States when they're watching these updated Westerns.
1: Yeah, right. I like that. I mean, now I will say there's still some dark behavior, but the landscape is gorgeous. And yes, the American dream is getting redefined.
0: Again, Casa Grande is the name of the new film. Christina Moore has been our guest. Christina, thank you so much for taking the time to chat with us about the movie today.
1: Thank you.
0: I've got a link to the trailer if you want to see what the trailer looks like. I've got that in the show notes for today. And I've also got a link to get all the details to watch the movie. It's called Casa Grande. It hit theaters the beginning of May. It's available on streaming and some certain locations as well. All of the details in the show notes for today at johnandheidishow.com.
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3: Partly cloudy overnight with a low of 41. Highs level off around 62 Wednesday. Lows dip down to about 45 Wednesday night, mainly cloudy. More clouds than sun Thursday with highs in the low 60s. Chance of rain showers Friday. I'm meteorologist Carol Foster on 100.5 The Hawk. Currently, it's 43 degrees.
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0: sounds like the 90s to now. 100.5, The Hawk. Time now for the movie quote of the day. If you don't get this one right, which I don't think you will, our son will disown you.
1: Uh-oh.
0: So here we go. From 1999.
1: All right.
0: It's only after we've lost everything that we're free to do anything. Yeah, it's going to be tough.
1: I don't know.
0: Tyler Durden said it. Does that help?
1: Oh, Fight Club.
0: Yes. Yeah, Brad Pitt's character said that in Fight Club.
1: Yeah, I do not remember that at all.
0: We've lost everything.
1: I know the character's name, but I do not remember that line.
0: That's a cool quote, though. I like that.
1: It is a cool quote.
0: You can stitch that on a pillow. Okay, maybe not. That is your movie quote of the day on the John and Heidi Show.

0: 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Time now for News to Me as we head to the News to Me news desk with Heidi Small. What do you have, Heidi?
1: The first black female author to sell a million copies of a book was Anne Petrie with a book called The Street in 1946.
0: Oh, very cool.
1: And the European Union has an anthem. It's called Ode to Joy, a.k.a. Beethoven's Ninth Symphony. I did not know that, though.
0: I didn't know that was their symphony.
1: I didn't
0: either. That was theirs, but yeah.
1: I had no idea.
0: I like that. It is cool.
1: And the world's smallest town is called Hum, Croatia. It's the size of a football field and has a population of 24.
0: How is that the smallest town? Because there are towns that are smaller than that that have smaller populations anyway.
1: I don't know. Okay. That's just what I'm seeing. Maybe it's just an apartment complex and that's all that's there.
0: That could be.
1: And that's news to me.
0: That is also clearly news to me. Does

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8: 41 overnight under mainly clear skies. Mainly clear Wednesday, high of 62. Wednesday night, lows around 45. High 61 Thursday under mainly cloudy skies. 62 Friday, chance for showers. I'm meteorologist Kara Foster on 100.5 The Hawk. Currently, it's 43 degrees.

0: wherever you are and whatever you're doing. 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
0: Fun fact for you, Heidi.
1: What's that, John?
0: X can handle up to 18 quintillion user accounts.
1: Oh, wow.
0: So Twitter, 18 quintillion. So they've got some room
1: That's
0: to grow.
1: That's a lot.
0: Yeah. Fun fact for you, Heidi.
1: What's that, John?
0: Giraffes are the only vertebrate animals that don't yawn. So apparently they don't get bored.
1: Yeah.
0: Fun fact for you, Heidi.
1: What's that, John?
0: Heidi's yawning right now.
1: Sorry.
0: Men tend to overestimate women's interest in them, while women tend to underestimate men's interest. So I think that you're really into me, and you don't think I'm into you at all?
1: I don't think that.
0: That checks out.
1: I don't think that probably works anymore once you're married.
0: 26 years, baby. Fun fact for you, Heidi.
1: What's that, John?
0: Men who grow beards easily and earlier in life are more likely to go bald. I actually agree with that.
1: Really?
0: I know several guys that are bald that had beards when they were like 8.
1: Huh.
0: And we'll do one more fun fact for you, Heidi.
1: What's that, John?
0: Pigs have surprisingly complex methods of communicating, including scent, body language, and at least 20 different grunting vocalizations.
1: Interesting.
0: Several fun facts. Now you know. Thanks for listening to the John and Heidi.

0: I'm John, and she's Heidi.
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0: Time now for some weird news. Here's one way to save money on the ever-increasing cost of arranging a marriage. And it's apparently is a thing, tattooing your engagement rings. The idea is gaining in popularity among Gen Z and millennial couples. Instead of spending thousands on diamonds, many are choosing to get inked, which
1: I've
0: is
1: seen
0: a
1: this.
0: Permanent, personal, and far more affordable way to go, according to this.
1: Yeah, I've seen this.
0: Surveys suggest a growing share would be happy to skip the physical rings entirely. Some opting to spend that money on experiences like travel instead. Social media is fueling this shift, by the way, as couples showcase their creative designs that reflect their personalities. For many, the appeal is both practical and emotional. No risk of losing a ring and a deeper sense of commitment. Experts say the trend reflects a broader move toward defining relationships on a personal term rather than following some old conventions.
1: Right.
0: What would you think of that?
1: I don't have a problem with that, yeah. I guess, if that's... I kind of like my ring.
0: I like the ring, too. So I should keep my ring?
1: I have no problems with younger people doing it differently.
0: Do what you want to do.
1: The thing is, I've seen finger tattoos, and they don't wear well or very long. And then they get blurry, and then they look kind of tacky.
0: So if you're
1: going to
0: do it, think it through. There you go. Yeah. Weird news on the John and Heidi Show.
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4: 41 overnight under mainly clear skies. Mainly clear Wednesday, high of 62. Wednesday night, lows around 45. High of 61 Thursday under mainly cloudy skies. 62 Friday, chance for showers. I'm meteorologist Kara Foster on 100.5 The Hawk. Currently, it's 43 degrees.

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2: Time now for the question of the day. This one is for you, Heidi. People eat about 20,000 of these over their lifetime. What are they? I probably over
3: 20,000.
2: I probably am above average and you are
3: hot
2: under
3: dogs.
2: Average. No, although hot dogs are good too. Now I want a hot dog and some eggs. Yeah, eggs is the answer.
3: Okay.
2: 20,000 eggs in your lifetime. I am a big fan of eggs. Heidi, you'll have an egg like maybe once
3: in
2: a week.
3: While. Yeah. Once a week.
2: I could do 6 to 10 eggs a day. Yeah. Maybe not that many. I just eat a dozen eggs every day. I don't have that many, but I do like my eggs. That is your question of the day on the John and Heidi Show. Why you always

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1: 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Time now for something special with Heidi Small. What you got for me there, Heidi?
0: Another bizarre airplane story for you. Yeah. A woman was flying on a November 2023 Frontier Airlines flight out of Florida to Philadelphia. Desperately needed to use the restroom, but the seatbelt sign was lit up, so she couldn't get up. And flight attendants prevented the passenger from walking to the restroom. But when you gotta go, you gotta go. So, as captured in a phone video that went viral, the woman dropped her pants, squatted in the aisle, and went to the bathroom. Not in the bathroom. In the aisle. Sorry, everybody, she said as she started. But when people began yelling at her to stop, she proceeded to yell profanities. No word on whether she was apprehended by authorities at the flight's end, but I'm pretty sure she was.
1: They don't just let that go.
0: No, no.
1: It's just wild.
0: Even though she let it go, they're not letting it go.
1: Yeah, it's gross, Heidi.
0: That is really gross.
1: That's what you're going to do today? That's what you're going to do. You're going to drop that on us. All right. Thank you, Heidi.
0: You're very welcome,
1: John.
0: That is
1: something special. Oh, it was special with Heidi Small.

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4: 41 overnight under mainly clear skies. Mainly clear Wednesday, high of 62. Wednesday night, lows around 45. High of 61 Thursday under mainly cloudy skies. 62 Friday, chance for showers. I'm meteorologist Kara Foster on 100.5 The Hawk. Currently, it's 43 degrees.

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1: Where the fun never stops and neither do the hits.
0: Time now for the list. This is from Reddit, I believe, is where this came from. They said, people born before 1990, what handy skills do you have that nobody uses anymore? Some of the most interesting answers.
1: Reading a map.
0: That's the second thing on here. It says, I can use a map and a compass. Even better, I can read a topographical map.
1: I can't do that.
0: Does that mean it's like a topic that you're interested in? I'm not even sure what that is.
1: How about reading a regular clock?
0: I don't know. And this one says, I know how to iron a shirt and yeah. pleat a skirt. I can tune up a car that has plugs and points and a condenser and check the timing. I can adjust the f-stop and shutter speed on a camera. My kids save up their mending for when I come to visit. I can actually darn a torn sweater and socks. I can figure percentages in my head. And my favorite on the list here, these are things that apparently are useless skills now.
1: Or that people just
0: lost. Who were born in the late 1900s like we were. I can play the accordion. So,
1: oh, wow.
0: How is that a useless skill?
1: No, like none of those are useless.
0: Yeah, those are all good things. So
1: being able to sew is not useless. All those things are very good things.
0: 1,000%. Thank you very much, Heidi. That is the list on the John and Heidi Show.

0: The Tri-State's best variety, 100.5, The Hawk. We always like to wrap things up around here with good news, and I think this is good news. Heidi, take a listen to this. My guardian angel, tourist warning, leads to a life-saving cancer diagnosis for the tour guide.
1: Oh my gosh.
0: They were on an island in Nova Scotia, Oak Island, and this gentleman, Charles Barkhouse, was there. He said a tourist noticed something alarming and urged him, you should go see a doctor.
1: Wow.
0: And this is from the TV show Curse of Oak Island. You might know the gentleman from that. He said it was an unexpected moment. Happened when he was finishing leading a tour back in September of last year. Visitors were wrapping up. One woman approached him and introduced herself as a doctor. She said, hey, I like the show. Can I examine your neck? And he's like, what? She said, I think you need to call a doctor. Following several medical tests, doctors discovered he had a thyroid issue, which was actually a type of cancer.
1: Oh, my goodness.
0: A very rare, aggressive form of cancer. It underwent surgery New Year's Eve. Doctors removed the cancer and 40 lymph nodes. 23 of those also were cancerous. Doctors told him the disease could have become deadly if it was not treated. But luckily, this doctor, who happened to be on a tour with him, was like, hey, get a little something going here. And he said, now I refer to her as my guardian angel. He says, looking back, he says, the timing feels almost unbelievable. Everything lined up. It was the perfect storm that day. She was in the right place at the right time. And because she was there and because she wasn't afraid to say something.
1: Right.
0: Because think about how many people would be like,
1: been like, none of my business.
0: I'm sure he knows.
1: Yeah.
0: I bet he knows about that. But he didn't know. He had no idea.
1: Wow.
0: And if it wasn't for her saying something, he probably wouldn't be with us anymore. Or if he would be, he would be, you know, in all kinds of trouble.
1: That's amazing.
0: I think that's really cool. I've got a link to that story. It's in the show notes for today at johnandheidishow.com. Time to say goodbye, Heidi.
1: Goodbye, Heidi.
0: Goodbye, everybody. Have a great day. Thanks for listening to the John and Heidi Show on a Wednesday.
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4: 41 overnight under mainly clear skies. Mainly clear Wednesday, high of 62. Wednesday night, lows around 45. High of 61 Thursday under mainly cloudy skies. 62 Friday, chance for showers. I'm meteorologist Kara Foster on 100.5 The Hawk. Currently, it's 43 degrees.
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It's Justin Bieber and Quavo kicking off 5 a.m. 100.5 The Hawk. Good morning and happy Wednesday. We're just about 6 hours or so away from the middle of the work week. Lady Gaga, right now, it's The Hawk 100.5.

0: Are you awake yet? That's Avicii, 100.5 The Hawk, and the Demetrialis Morning Show. Hi there. Forecast is coming up in just a little bit. Some pretty mild temperatures for the rest of the work week. We will warm up a bit again for the weekend, though. Coming up Friday, your chance to win $100.50. Here is the phrase that pays: Hanson Tire Service in Cresco.
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4: Mainly clear skies today with daytime highs approaching 62. Mainly cloudy skies expected. Tonight, lows dip down to about 45. Highs level off around 61. Tomorrow, cloudy skies with a few peaks of sun. I'm meteorologist Kara Foster on 100.5 The Hawk. Right now, it's 41 degrees.
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Benson Boone, Bandana, American authors, Michael Jackson coming up this hour. Here's Justin Timberlake on The Hawk.

Another day, another

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3: Mainly clear skies today with daytime highs approaching 62. Mainly cloudy skies expected tonight. Lows dip down to about 45. Highs level off around 61. Tomorrow, cloudy skies with a few peaks of sun. I'm meteorologist Kara Foster on 100.5 The Hawk. Right now, it's 41 degrees.

0: Deft Punk on the Hawk 100.5. Darren Swenson will have local news for us coming up at 6:15. That's here shortly. Right now, Alex Warren, 100.5.
1: They say the holy water's watered down, and this town's lost its faith. Our colors will fade eventually, so if our time is running out, day after day, we'll make the mundane a masterpiece. Oh my, my, oh my, my love, I take one look at you, you're taking me out.

morning and happy Wednesday. It is May 20th. 41 right now. Yeah, it's chilly out there. Looking for a high of 61 today with increasing clouds. We're starting off sunny, but yeah, increasing clouds. Mostly cloudy tonight with a low of 44. That'll continue tomorrow. Mostly cloudy. 61 tomorrow again. 61 on Friday. With a chance of showers in the afternoon. 69 for high on Saturday with a 20% chance of showers. On Sunday, 77, mostly sunny. Monday for Memorial Day, mostly sunny and 82. And for Tuesday, looking mostly sunny skies with a high of 84. So yeah, summer-like weather is on the way. We just have to get through this little cold stretch here for the week.

Sunrise was at 5:37 this morning. Even though it felt like you could see the sun a lot earlier, it was pretty bright out this morning. Sunset at 8:29 tonight, 14 hours, 52 minutes of daylight. Starting out sunny today, but clouds will be moving in, taking over later on. Right now, it's somber on the Hawk 100.5.

0: Somber on the Hawk FM 100.5, 41 right now in downtown Decorah. Time for celebrity birthdays here this morning. It is May 20th. Cher. Yeah, she turns 80 today. Actor and comedian Dave Thomas, 77. Gene Wilder, guitarist and singer from the Go-Go's, is 68. Tony Goldwyn, actor from Law & Order, is 66. Timothy Olyphant from Santa Clarita Diet. The Adventures of Cliff Booth. He'll be in that soon. Yeah, he's 58 today. Rapper Busta Rhymes is 54. Country singer John Party is 41. And actor Jack Gleason from Game of Thrones turns 34 today. Brings us to our first look at local news. That's brought to you by WW Homestead Dairy in Waukon. Here's Darren Swenson. Good morning, Darren.
1: A Waukon man has been sentenced in connection to a home invasion which occurred in Cresco in August of 2024. Court records say 28-year-old Kevin Christopher Bell pled guilty to two counts of second-degree burglary, going armed with intent, and the use of a dangerous weapon in commission of a crime in the incident, which occurred August 25th of 2024. Bell was sentenced to up to 15 years in prison for the crimes. Discussion on a potential City of Decorah policy regarding the use of spray chemicals on city land will likely take place later this summer. Discussion on the issue stemmed from when the Parks and Recreation officials sprayed the Will Baker Athletic Fields last month. At the May 4th City Council meeting, local resident Steve McCarger said there were preschool children near the area at the time of the spraying, and the spraying contradicted what he called a community understanding to avoid pesticide use in that space. Several community residents raised the same concerns at this week's city council meeting. After a discussion at the council level, the council determined it was best to discuss the issue in a work session. City officials said since the June work session will focus on the fire station, the spring discussion will likely take place in July. The USDA report shows both corn and soybean planting are at 80% or more complete. Radio Iowa's Dar Danielson reports.
2: Corn planting is 88% complete, up 16% from last week. That puts the planting pace nearly even with last year and 6 percentage points ahead of the five-year average. 46% of corn has emerged, which is 8% behind last year. Soybean planting is right at 80%, nearly even with last year, 12% ahead of the five-year average. 28% of the beans have emerged. That's 10% behind last year and 3% ahead of the five-year average. Radio Iowa, I'm Dar Danielson.
1: An Owine man was taken into custody on two Fayette County warrants Tuesday morning. The Fayette County Sheriff's Office says 53-year-old Jerry Bass was wanted for possession of marijuana, possession of methamphetamine, possession of drug paraphernalia, and fifth-degree theft. And the Decorah School Board will meet in a special session this morning. The board will set a public hearing to modify next year's school calendar. The board is also expected to review compensation agreements for classified and administrative staff for next year. The meeting will begin at 8:30 this morning at the Central Administration Office. With the news, I'm Darren Swenson. 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
4: Mainly clear skies today, with daytime highs approaching 62. Mainly cloudy skies expected. Tonight, lows dip down to about 45. Highs level off around 61. Tomorrow, cloudy skies with a few peaks of sun. I'm meteorologist Kara Foster on 100.5 The Hawk. Right now, it's 41 degrees.

Backstreet Boys are there, 100.5 The Hawk. And coming up on Friday, your chance to win $100.50 with a phrase that pays. 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I've never seen

0: On sunny days like today, newspaper goes up into the windows here at the studio. Because the sun was directly in my eye. I was trying to shield my eyes with paper and all of this stuff. And Janelle's like, here, let me put this up. And it's just, it's newspaper in the window, which works. And now in about 10 minutes or so, the sun will be above the building and it'll be fine. But, wow, it was right in my eyes. So, high 100.5. Happy Wednesday, 41 degrees. Going to gain another 20 today. We're up to 61. And that's what's going to be the next few days, about 61. And it'll warm up for the weekend. Memorial Day going to be pretty toasty, 82. Mostly sunny skies. 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Yeah, week number two. Joe Cody has the music. And Spring Grove Friends of the Library, they have the food tonight. 5 until 7 at Viking Memorial Park. That's right on Highway 44. Yeah, Main Street in Spring Grove. You can follow Spring Grove Area Chamber on Facebook and Instagram for weekly updates on the menu and, of course, the weather. The weather is going to be perfect for Music and Market tonight. 5 until 7, Viking Memorial Park in Spring Grove. Check it out.
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12: Hello, I'd like to talk about Representative Michael Bergen. 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
11: The property tax bill will reduce taxes by $4 billion, one of the largest Iowa tax cuts ever.
12: I know, and we've seen farmland being gobbled up by places like China. I worry about why they want our land. But thanks to Representative Michael Bergen, Iowa law now protects farmland from foreigners.
11: True. 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
12: Real property tax cuts and protecting farmland from China. Two good reasons to vote for Representative Michael Bergen on June 2nd.
11: You make a very persuasive case for Representative Bergen. Thanks for sharing the facts.
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birthday girl right there, Cher, on the Hawk 100.5. Cher turning 80 here today. We're going to hear from Ray in just a few moments. Later on this afternoon, your chance to win some free food from A&W and Cresco. On Air with Olaf has your chance to win free food. A&W Trivia this afternoon around 3:30 is your chance to win. And we do it every Wednesday right here on the Hawk 100.5. Your chance to win some free food from A&W in Cresco around 3:30 here this afternoon. We're going to get to sports in just a few moments. Reasons to party, we'll do that around 7:12 or so. Ex-Dubious Utility coming up at 8:12. Inner Weird Wild World right around 8:30 here this morning. A lot of fun stuff on the way. Right now, Coldplay. This is Clocks on the Hawk 100.5.

0: play that today because the Brewers overtook the Chicago Cubs in the NL Central standings last night after defeating them in Chicago by a score of 5-2. Yeah, way to go, Brewers, back in first place. Other regular season baseball action from yesterday. Braves over the Marlins 8-4. Guardians over the Tigers 4-3. Rays beat the Orioles 4-1. Reds defeated the Phillies 4-1. Nationals over the Mets 9-6. Yankees over the Blue Jays 5-4. The Astros defeated the Twins 2-1. Red Sox over the Royals 7-1. Cardinals beat the Pirates 9-6. Rangers shut out the Rockies 10-0. Athletics over the Angels 14-6. Diamondbacks beat the Giants 5-3. White Sox over the Mariners 2-1. And the Dodgers beat the Padres 5-4. Regular season WNBA from yesterday. Toronto Tempo beat the Mercury 98-90. Conference finals yesterday in the NBA. Knicks beat the Cavaliers in Game 1 in overtime, 115-104. Game 2 between the Spurs and Thunder tonight at 7:30. Spurs lead that series 1-0. Game 1 of the conference finals kicks off tonight in the NHL. Golden Knights and the Avalanche at 7 o'clock. And game number 4 tonight in the championship series between Montreal and Ottawa in the Professional Women's Hockey League. That is at 7 o'clock. Montreal leads that series 2-1.
1: 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And sports with Darren Swenson.
2: For the third straight season, the South Winnipeg boys golf team will be heading to the state tournament in the one-day delayed boys district golf meet at Lake Mills on Tuesday. Southwind won the event shooting a 310. St. Ansgar was second with a 318, and Harris Lake Park was third with a 323. Individually for the Warriors, Sid Hesse was the runner-up, shooting a 76, and Cale Kleppe and Mattson Winnings ended up third.

It's the Tri-State's Best Variety, 100.5 The Hawk. Good morning. Happy Wednesday. It's 43 right now at 7:04. Looking for a high of 61 today. Starting out sunny, we'll have increasing clouds to mostly cloudy by tonight, 44 for a low. Mostly cloudy tomorrow, 61. We'll have rain return Friday afternoon with a high of 61. Chance of some showers, slight chance on Saturday, otherwise partly sunny, 69 for high. We'll start warming up there. Sunday, mostly sunny, 77. Mostly sunny on Monday for Memorial Day, 82. And on Tuesday, mostly sunny with a high of 84. Toasty weather on the way. Montel Jordan coming up in just a little bit. And we'll look at reasons to party. Just a few. Right now, it's Olivia Rodrigo on The Hawk 100.5.

0: Montel Jordan on the Hawk 100.5. This is how we do it. 43 right now in downtown Decorah at 712. 61 is the high today. We'll get a forecast in just a bit. News from Darren Swenson is on the way. We'll get there eventually as well. But hey, right now, beautiful day, sunny skies, and then the clouds will roll in. All right, you're stuck with just me today, so let's get on into it. It is Reasons to Party for May 20th. Be a Millionaire Day. Celebration of the joys of achieving millionaire status. Yeah, here's how you go about it. First, get a whole bunch of money. There you go. Sometimes you just wish, right? Streaming Day today was established in 2014 by Roku to celebrate the anniversary of their first streaming device launch. It was the Netflix player, released on May 20th of 2008. Yes, some streaming services use the occasion to offer promotions and discounted products. There you go. Go check that out, I guess. Eliza Doolittle Day, in honor of the lead character from the famous musical My Fair Lady. Occasion is inspired by the lyrics. Next week, on the 20th of May, I proclaim Eliza Doolittle Day. There you go. Participants are encouraged to mark the day by making proper use of language. I mean, why not? It's only one day a year. Pick Strawberry Days. Pick Strawberries Day. It might be a little early for that around here, but sounds like fun until you get down your hands and knees in the dirt and you have sweat trickling down your forehead, spiders crawling up your arms. It's lovely, isn't it? Weights and Measures Day, marking an 1875 treaty that established the International Bureau of Weights and Measures. Here we go. World Bee Day to raise awareness of the importance of pollinators, the threats they face, and their contribution to sustainable development. Grass is getting a little long in the back at home, and I'm just saying, yeah, it's for the bees. Sure, there you go. Just a lot of dandelions. That's the main thing that we got going on at home. The dandelions are wild this spring. Flower Day. Some flowers are associated with certain meanings. For example, red roses are associated with love. Poppies with consolation after death. Iris and lilies with burial. And daisies with innocence. There you go. And lilacs with bathroom air freshener. Uh-huh. Also, International Red Sneakers Day. So if you haven't left home yet, find your red sneakers. To save the lives of those with food allergies while sharing the story of 11-year-old Oakley Debs, who loved red sneakers. Yeah, he had a nut allergy. He died in 2016 after eating a slice of cake made with walnut extract. So there you go. Wear your red runners today for Oakley. Post a pic with the hashtag red sneakers for Oakley. There you go. EMS week this week. And this month, of course, Mental Health Month, along with May Beef Month, of course. We'll talk about our May Beef Month giveaway a little later on. Right now, time for our pledge this morning, sponsored by the Regional Health Services of Howard County. It's the Cresco Legion Riders.
1: I pledge allegiance to the flag of the United States of America and to the republic for which it stands, one nation, under God, indivisible, with liberty and justice for all.
0: 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And walk-on and Decorah, here's Darren Swenson.
2: A walk-on man has been sentenced in connection to a home invasion which occurred in Cresco in August of 2024. Court records say 28-year-old Kevin Christopher Bell pled guilty to two counts of second-degree burglary, going armed with intent, and the use of a dangerous weapon in commission of a crime in the incident, which occurred August 25th of 2024. Bell was sentenced to up to 15 years in prison for the crimes. Discussion on a potential City of Decorah policy regarding the use of spray chemicals on city land will likely take place later this summer. Discussion on the issue stemmed from when the Parks and Recreation officials sprayed the Will Baker Athletic Fields last month. At the May 4th City Council meeting, local resident Steve McCarger said there were preschool children near the area at the time of the spraying, and the spraying contradicted what he called a community understanding to avoid pesticide use in that space. Several community residents raised the same concerns at this week's city council meeting. After a discussion at the council level, the council determined it was best to discuss the issue in a work session. City officials said since the June work session will focus on the fire station, the spring discussion will likely take place in July. The USDA report shows both corn and soybean planting are at 80% or more complete. Radio Iowa's Dar Danielson reports.
3: Corn planting is 88% complete, up 16% from last week. That puts the planting pace nearly even with last year and 6 percentage points ahead of the five-year average. 46% of corn has emerged, which is 8% behind last year. Soybean planting is right at 80%, nearly even with last year, 12% ahead of the five-year average. 28% of the beans have emerged. That's 10% behind last year and 3% ahead of the five-year average. Radio Iowa, I'm Dar Danielson.
2: An O-line man was taken into custody on two Fayette County warrants Tuesday morning. The Fayette County Sheriff's Office says 53-year-old Jerry Bass was wanted for possession of marijuana, possession of methamphetamine, possession of drug paraphernalia, and fifth-degree theft. And the Decorah School Board will meet in a special session this morning. The board will set a public hearing to modify next year's school calendar. And the board is also expected to review compensation agreements for classified and administrative staff for next year. The meeting will begin at 8:30 this morning at the Central Administration Office. With the news, I'm Darren Swenson.
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6: A mix of clouds and sun today with daytime highs approaching 62. Mainly cloudy skies expected tonight, lows level off around 44. Daytime highs approaching 61. Tomorrow, cloudy skies with a few peaks of sun. I'm meteorologist Carol Foster on 100.5 The Hawk. Right now, it's 43 degrees.

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Just a couple days away now from your chance to win $100.50. 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Good luck. Khalid is coming up. We'll hear from Counting Crows and Katie Tunstall this hour. On this gorgeous Wednesday morning, it's The Sweet Escape from Gwen Stefani and Akon 100.5.

0: FM 100.5 on this Wednesday morning. The Dimitri Ellis Morning Show is on 43 right now in downtown Decorah. 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
3: We're back now to hear from voters about the June 2nd primary elections. Go ahead, caller.
4: Hello. I'd like to talk about Representative Michael Bergen. 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
4: 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Two good reasons to vote for Representative Michael Bergen on June 2nd.
3: You make a very persuasive case for Representative Bergen. 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
1: 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Ooh. Yeah, May is Community Action Month. Ooh. Nico and Vince coming up. This is KT Tunstall. You got the Hawk 100.5.

0: 100.5 The Hawk, Spring Grove Music and Market tonight at Viking Memorial Park in Spring Grove. It's the second one of the year. Yeah, from 5 until 7, music, market, and food. Joe Cody has the music tonight. Spring Grove Friends of the Library, they have the food. Yeah, going to be a fun time. It's at Viking Memorial Park. It's right, well, it's across from Fat Pat's, across from Trinity Lutheran Church. Right on Highway 44, Main Street in Spring Grove. Yeah. Go check them out. 5 until 7 tonight in Spring Grove. It's music and market and food and all the fun stuff. It's always a great time. Go check it out. And it's going to be beautiful weather for it. We'll have increasing clouds, but no chance of rain in sight until Friday night again. So that's going to be good. Forecast is on the way in just a bit.
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1: Here we go. AJR kicking off 8 o'clock on the Hawk 100.5. Good morning. 45 right now. We're looking for 61 today. Starting out beautiful. We'll have increasing clouds later and going to mostly cloudy tonight. Low 44. Mostly cloudy tomorrow with a high of 61, and we're going to stay mostly cloudy for the next couple days here. Friday, 50% chance of showers in the afternoon, mostly cloudy, 61 there. Partly sunny on Saturday, we'll start warming up again, 69 for high. Sunday, mostly sunny, 77. 82 on Monday for Memorial Day, mostly sunny skies. Hawk 100.5 with Flo Rida and Kesha.

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1: It's the Hawk 100.5 and the Dimitri Ellis Morning Show. Forecast is coming up in just a little bit, and we'll get news from Darren Swenson. It's time for Facts of Dubious Utility. Here we go. It's time for Facts of Dubious Utility. In Spain, it is common to eat cereal with chocolate milk. You know, if that was more common here, I think I would have liked cereal a lot more as a kid. I don't like white milk. Just never have. I don't know why. Chocolate milk, though, delicious. Beginning at about age 30, humans begin to gradually shrink in size. I've seen that. Usually it's not that noticeable until someone gets much older, but there's a 400-year-old Japanese tradition that if a sumo wrestler can make your baby cry, it means they will live a healthy life. Not, we mean your baby. Yeah, your baby will have a healthy life, not the sumo guy. I mean, I think. Facebook designers originally planned to call the like button the awesome button. Interesting. That would be weird. At horse track races, or horse racetracks, yeah, the favorite wins less than 30% of the time. So there you go. If you're making bets on the races, don't pick the favorite one, I guess. There are approximately 2,500 astronomers in the U.S., but over 10,000 astrologers. So you have astronomers and astrologers. I need to look up what the difference is, because I have no idea. News time now on the Hawk 100.5. 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Here's Darren Swenson.
2: A walk-on man has been sentenced in connection to a home invasion which occurred in Cresco in August of 2024. Court records say 28-year-old Kevin Christopher Bell pled guilty to two counts of second-degree burglary, going armed with intent, and the use of a dangerous weapon in commission of a crime in the incident which occurred August 25th of 2024. Bell was sentenced to up to 15 years in prison for the crimes. Discussion on a potential City of Decorah policy regarding the use of spray chemicals on city land will likely take place later this summer. Discussion on the issue stemmed from when the Parks and Recreation officials sprayed the Will Baker Athletic Fields last month. At the May 4th City Council meeting, local resident Steve McCarger said there were preschool children near the area at the time of the spraying, and the spraying contradicted what he called a community understanding to avoid pesticide use in that space. Several community residents raised the same concerns at this week's city council meeting. After a discussion at the council level, the council determined it was best to discuss the issue in a work session. City officials said since the June work session will focus on the fire station, the spring discussion will likely take place in July. The USDA report shows both corn and soybean planting are at 80% or more complete. Radio Iowa's Dar Danielson reports.
3: Corn planting is 88% complete, up 16% from last week. That puts the planting pace nearly even with last year and 6 percentage points ahead of the five-year average. 46% of corn has emerged, which is 8% behind last year. Soybean planting is right at 80%, nearly even with last year, 12% ahead of the five-year average. 28% of the beans have emerged. That's 10% behind last year and 3% ahead of the five-year average. Radio Iowa, I'm Dar Danielson.
2: An Owine man was taken into custody on two Fayette County warrants Tuesday morning. The Fayette County Sheriff's Office says 53-year-old Jerry Bass was wanted for possession of marijuana, possession of methamphetamine, possession of drug paraphernalia, and fifth-degree theft. And the Decorah School Board will meet in a special session this morning. The board will set a public hearing to modify next year's school calendar. And the board is also expected to review compensation agreements for classified and administrative staff for next year. The meeting will begin at 8:30 this morning at the Central Administration Office. With the news, I'm Darren Swenson.
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6: Sunshine mixed with clouds at times today, with daytime highs approaching 62. Mainly cloudy skies expected. Tonight, lows dip down to about 44. High temperatures reach up to 61. Tomorrow, cloudy skies with a few peaks of sun. I'm meteorologist Kara Foster on 100.5 The Hawk. Currently, it's 45 degrees.

Jonas Brothers on 100.5 The Hawk. Okay, we're looking for 14 hours and 52 minutes of daylight here today. Sunset will be at 8:29 tonight. 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Good luck.

It's the Hawk 100.5 FM on this Wednesday morning. It's time for our Weird Wild World. Here we go. We're starting off in Australia. A live frog was discovered inside a Woolworth's lettuce bag. Yeah, he's become a viral sensation after roommates Laura Jones and Billy Lapine shared their unusual find on TikTok. Yeah, their Australian roommate casually announced the discovery at their home, saying, "Bro, I've got a lettuce, like a frog in my lettuce." People talk so weird. The palm-sized frog, which they've nicknamed Greg, likely traveled from eastern Australia, where most vegetables are sourced. Lapine suggested the frog enjoyed snacks and fresh air through ventilation holes in the packaging during his cross-country journey. New Zealand natives released Greg and his lettuce into a local dam to return him to his natural habitat. Yeah, Jones's TikTok video documenting the discovery garnered millions of views. Woolworths issued a statement calling the incident an isolated event with no other reported cases, and they have confirmed that they are investigating the matter. But yeah, good for Greg. He's back in his natural habitat. All right, we're going to Texas. Michaela Muse crossed the graduation stage with her service dog, Sadie, wearing matching caps and gowns at Texas Tech University. I love it. After receiving her animal sciences bachelor's degree, a faculty member surprised the pair by presenting Sadie with a ribbon-wrapped bone resembling a diploma. Yeah, the heartwarming moment captured in a university Instagram video has garnered over 10 million views. And Muse told KCBD that Sadie attended just about every class and lab and every late-night study session throughout her college career. Originally a pet, Sadie became Muse's service dog after she was diagnosed with two rare health conditions that cause hormonal fluctuations. Yeah, she's seen the good, the bad, and the ugly, she explained. Graduate emphasized the inseparable bond, stating, "There's no Michaela without Sadie. We're a package deal at this point." Yeah, as they prepare for veterinary school together. There you go. What a great story. That's your Weird Wild World for a Wednesday morning on The Hawk.

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Spring Grove American Red Cross Blood Drive tomorrow at the Fest building from noon until 6. 100.5 The Hawk with Tommy Richmond.

0: 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Pretty self-explanatory, right? It's the Hawk 100.5. 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
5: 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Go ahead, caller.
6: Hello. I'd like to talk about Representative Michael Bergen. 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
2: Sunshine mixed with clouds at times today, with daytime highs approaching 62. Mainly cloudy skies expected. Tonight, lows dip down to about 44. High temperatures reach up to 61. Tomorrow, cloudy skies with a few peaks of sun. I'm meteorologist Kara Foster on 100.5 The Hawk. Currently, it's 45 degrees.

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0: New Radicals. On the high, 100.5 FM, 50 degrees right now in downtown Decorah. It's time for our history lesson. It is May 20th today. It's on this date in 1862, President Abraham Lincoln signed the Homestead Act, which opened millions of acres of free land to settlers in the West. 1916, Norman Rockwell's artwork appeared on the cover of the Saturday Evening Post for the first time. Yeah, the image was of a boy having to care for his infant sibling, pushing the baby carriage while his friends ran off to play baseball. Yeah, Rockwell's final Post cover appeared in 1963. 1927, Charles Lindbergh took off from the Roosevelt Field on Long Island aboard the Spirit of St. Louis on his historic solo flight to France. Yeah, he landed 33 and a half hours later. Imagine being on a plane that long. 1932, Amelia Earhart took off from Newfoundland, bound for Ireland, to become the first woman to fly solo across the Atlantic. Yeah, she landed 13 and a half hours later. 1993, after 11 years, the last episode of Cheers aired. Yeah, over 80 million people tuned in. 1997, Roseanne aired its last episode after 9 seasons. 1998, in Beverly Hills, California, Hollywood royalty bid farewell in a private invitation-only funeral to Frank Sinatra, who died almost a week earlier at the age of 82. 2013, the Church of Scotland votes to allow openly gay men and women to be ministers. And same date, 2013, Yahoo purchases Tumblr for $1.1 billion.
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5: 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Two good reasons to vote for Representative Michael Bergen on June 2nd.
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9: Sunshine mixed with clouds at times today, with daytime highs approaching 62. Mainly cloudy skies expected. Tonight, lows dip down to about 44. High temperatures reach up to 61. Tomorrow, cloudy skies with a few peaks of sun. I'm meteorologist Kara Foster on 100.5 The Hawk. Currently, it's 50 degrees.

Olaf will have your chance to win some free food from A&W and Cresco this afternoon. It's A&W Trivia. 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
1: This is Nell, and I have joining me today Tyler Wright with Right Way Computers. It's Who's Right Way, our segment in which we answer all of your technology questions, right, Tyler? Is that what we're doing?
2: We do our best.
1: So we've had a few. One, we'll start off with it. We put up a little all call out on our station Facebook pages, and one of the questions we got was, how do we get rid of unwanted ads? And as it turns out, this is kind of a much bigger question, problem, conundrum than maybe we would think.
2: It's a very complicated thing. There's some add-ons for browsers that can help to block some of these ads. uBlock, Origin, AdBlocker, for example, are a couple.
1: Did you pay for those, by the way?
2: No, you do not.
1: Okay.
2: No, you. I think you can. I don't recall for sure, actually.
1: Oh, okay.
2: So you can install those add-ons onto your web browser and try to help to block those unwanted ads. It can only go so far, though. Right. And there's actually some legality around it, too. Those companies who make those programs have come under a lot of legal fire because they're causing loss of sales, these companies. They're trying to find a middle ground in some respect, but it's been a dirty fight. To the point where the Chromium project, which is what Google Chrome and Microsoft are based on, both Microsoft and Google, they commit a lot of money to that project. They're actually building into the base end of the software to prevent you from blocking ads.
1: Oh, wow.
2: Yeah.
1: Okay.
2: So problem with Google Chrome and Microsoft Edge are the two biggest browsers on the internet, hands down.
1: Right.
2: The best way I've found so far to block ads is switch to using Firefox. And combine that with uBlock Origin. And that's what I personally use. And it's done pretty well for the most part.
1: You're still going to see some.
2: Yep.
1: This is just the nature of the beast, isn't it? I mean, this is how people make money.
2: Yeah, it is. It's how radio stations and TV stations and a lot of this is out there we have that we don't pay for has to make money somehow. There's a back end. There's stuff that has to be done to support the systems. So you have to watch some ads. As much as we don't like them, we have to watch the ones that... Of the ones we do want to support,
1: right?
2: Ones we enjoy. So there's a fine line in there, but it's getting a little excessive.
1: Right, you're seeing a lot. I mean, I know there's a couple of websites that I can think of off the top of my head. I'm not going to name them necessarily, but also it just feels like you open the site, you think you're just looking for this one thing, and you have to weed through a big pile of pop-up ads from the side, from the top, from the all over the place. And there's no way that particular group can get away from it either necessarily maybe.
2: Right. There's some webpages that will actually have some code built in now that will recognize if you use an ad blocker and won't let you see the webpage at all.
1: Oh, super interesting.
2: Yeah, so you have to turn off the ad blocker or put a exception on it. There are others that just kind of ask you to turn off the ad blocker. The problem is, I personally wouldn't mind watching ads a little bit if they weren't so intrusive and if they weren't full of malware often. Most of the time we get people calling with an issue on the computer.
1: Right.
2: Everything's got viruses through emails. It's actually more through the ads than anything else.
1: Right. Maybe that's the deeper question to this. How do we get rid of unwanted ads? How do you save yourself? I mean, and maybe it goes back to this ad blocker thing, but how do you save yourself from an ad that's given you a virus?
2: That's the hard question.
1: Right.
2: It's been getting a little bit better. One of the most common things we see is you open up the webpage and a webpage pops up and it says yelling at you, you got a virus, whatever. Well, it's just a web pop-up. It's not actually a virus.
1: Right.
2: But to close it, you have to fight with it because it employs an exploit that keeps popping in your face constantly. Because when you hit the X, it pops right back up again. Another one I see a lot of is where when you go to certain web pages, it'll pop up and say, hey, do you want to allow notifications from this web page? Usually in the top left corner, it has an allow and block button.
1: Right.
2: We get a lot of clients who come in the office and they're like, why does this keep popping up? I have nothing open. And the bottom right of their computer has these pop coming up constantly. Well, it's actually coming from that web page that they haven't looked at for X months.
1: And you hit allow instead of block or,
2: Yeah. So we have to go in the browser and find what it is and remove it. And what I find interesting, I think the stat on it is advertisers expect about a 3% engagement rate.
1: Wow, that's low. Is that not kind of low-ish?
2: It is, but that's what they call successful engagement because they know so many people are ignoring them, swiping past them, whatever. And that's where it gets weird with it starts to dip into the privacy aspect now, too, because you have a lot of companies who want to know a little bit about you to show you ads you care about.
1: Sure.
2: Which I can kind of get behind in the respect of I'd rather watch an ad of something I care about than something I don't care about.
1: Sure.
2: But on the flip side, it means I have to give up some privacy now for them to know about me to be able to show me the ads I care about. Where do you want to land at? There's something called an advertising ID. Each person is assigned to them. It's supposed to be a non-identifying ID.
1: Okay.
2: But it pulls in a ton of data about you. If you're at somebody's house and you're connected to the internet and they search something and then you search something else, it'll link you together a little bit and might show you ads from what they searched.
1: That's really interesting.
2: It's crazy.
1: Tell people where they find you to ask questions like this and many others.
2: Sure. Yeah. If someone wants to stop and visit with us, we're at 117 East Water Street, or you can call us at 563-382-4726. Give us a ring and we can set an appointment if you like. Or whatever.

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1: 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They're right across from Plant Peddler on Highway 9 in Cresco. 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

0: Ashley Simpson on 100.5 The Hawk. Hope you're having a great Wednesday. Beautiful right now. It's chilly out there, 50. And it's going to stay that way for the remainder of the work week, just high of 61 for the next 3 days. We'll get a forecast in just a little bit. Going to be a nice warm-up for the weekend, though, so we might hear about that in just a bit. Somber coming up next.
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10: Sunshine mixed with clouds at times today, with daytime highs approaching 62. Mainly cloudy skies expected. Tonight, lows dip down to about 44. High temperatures reach up to 61. Tomorrow, cloudy skies with a few peaks of sun. I'm meteorologist Kara Foster on 100.5 The Hawk. Currently, it's 50 degrees.
0: Thank you, Kara. That's going to do it for me on this Wednesday. Joe Casper will get you through the midway point of the work week. Have a fantastic day. Thank you so much for listening to The Hawk 100.5.

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0: Sabrina with her espresso. Of course, with lots of cream, lots of sugar, some flavoring, and we're good. Good to go. All right, it's the Hawk 100.5 News is next. Weather's on the way. Weather-wise, we have to wait till the holiday weekend to get to the good stuff. That's all right. It'll be worth the wait, I guess. Today is National Rescue Dog Day. Yes. Not to be confused with National Tell Everybody What a Hero You Are for Rescuing Your Dog Day, which, you know, is every other day of the year, I guess. Okay, news time on the Hawk. 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
1: With this information update, I'm Darren Swinson. Fillmore County Sheriff John DeGeorge has announced he will seek a third term. DeGeorge has served with the Fillmore County Sheriff's Office for 29 years, working his way up from deputy to undercover narcotics investigator to patrol sergeant to captain. He was first elected sheriff in 2018. DeGeorge said in a campaign announcement, quote, "Our commitment to the people of Fillmore County remains the same as it always has, providing professional, effective public safety, maintaining strong community connections, and ensuring that Fillmore County remains a great place to live." With this information update, I'm Darren Swinson. Come on.

0: be.
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4: Sunshine mixed with clouds at times today, with daytime highs approaching 62. Mainly cloudy skies expected. Tonight, lows dip down to about 44. High temperatures reach up to 61. Tomorrow, cloudy skies with a few peaks of sun. I'm meteorologist Kara Foster on 100.5 The Hawk. 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

0: Now you feel like catching a bouquet after that one? All right, yeah, it's The Hawk, 100.5. I'm Joe Casper. Yes, just 2 days away from winning some money. $100.50 you could win sometime on Friday. 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
8: Sunshine mixed with closet times today, with daytime highs approaching 62. Mainly cloudy skies expected. Tonight, lows dip down to about 44. High temperatures reach up to 61. Tomorrow, cloudy skies with a few peaks of sun. I'm meteorologist Kara Foster on 100.5 The Hawk. Right now, 52.

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Adam and the boys there, Maroon 5 on the Hawk 100.5. Tri-State's best variety includes all the good stuff from the likes of, well, Dua Lipa and Goo Goo Dolls and Bastille, all on the way in just a few. Here's Olivia on the Hawk.

0: Seven. Dua Lipa on the Hawk, 100.5. All right, my name is Joe. Hope you're doing okay. Kind of interesting. There's a random photo somebody snapped in the Australian outback has led to the rediscovery of a plant. Yeah, they thought it was extinct for about 60 years, but no, it's alive. Somebody caught it in a photo of the Australian outback. This is very cool. But if you ask me, the most impressive plant found in the outback is, of course, the bloomin' onion.
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5: Sunshine mixed with clouds at times today, with daytime highs approaching 62. Mainly cloudy skies expected. Tonight, lows dip down to about 44. High temperatures reach up to 61. Tomorrow, cloudy skies with a few peaks of sun. I'm meteorologist Kara Foster on 100.5 The Hawk. Right now, 54.

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0: 100.5 The Hawk. I'm Joe Casper. Forecast coming up here in just a little bit. All right. Well, there's a new documentary out that claims Bigfoot is fake. Aw. All right. Yeah, too bad the kind of people who still believe in Bigfoot, well, they don't watch documentaries, I guess.
1: Come on over to Adventureland. You're going to have a fun day.
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8: Sunshine mixed with clouds at times today, with daytime highs approaching 62. Mainly cloudy skies expected. Tonight, lows dip down to about 44. High temperatures reach up to 61. Tomorrow, cloudy skies with a few peaks of sun. I'm meteorologist Kara Foster on 100.5 The Hawk. Right now, 54. The 90-

is changing their search box for the first time in 25 years. Give me a new look. I think it's AI stuff surrounding that. Yeah, Charlie Puth now on the Hawk. Yeah. Maybe I'm

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couple of nice things. You made it over the work week hump, first of all. Yeah, just a few minutes into the second half of the work week. Home stretch to the holiday weekend here. And it's lunchtime. All right. On the Hawk, Hunter.

0: 100.5 The Hawk, Bruno right there. Weather is on the way. News is next. Well, the Wheel of Fortune. Yep, celebrating America's 250th birthday next month. You watch the Wheel of Fortune ever with Ryan Seacrest now as the host. Yeah, Vanna White will still stand there and do nothing, but I guess she'll be wearing red, white, and blue. So that's the only difference, I guess. Time for news on The Hawk. Local and regional news brought to you by Caius Country Collision Center and White House Social Club First Anniversary Party.
1: With this information update, I'm Darren Swinson. Fillmore County Sheriff John DeGeorge has announced he will seek a third term. DeGeorge has served with the Fillmore County Sheriff's Office for 29 years, working his way up from deputy to undercover narcotics investigator to patrol sergeant to captain. He was first elected sheriff in 2018. DeGeorge said in a campaign announcement, quote, "Our commitment to the people of Fillmore County remains the same as it always has, providing professional, effective public safety, maintaining strong community connections, and ensuring that Fillmore County remains a great place to live." With this information update, I'm Darren Swinson.
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4: Daytime highs approaching 62 this afternoon under partly cloudy skies. Mainly cloudy skies expected. Tonight, lows level off around 44. Mainly cloudy skies expected. Tomorrow, daytime highs approaching 61. I'm meteorologist Kara Foster on 100.5 The Hawk. Right now, 54.

100.5 The Hawk. Yeah, Aqua. The band Aqua has broken up. Oh. Yes, you know them as the band who sang Barbie Girl. Also, nope, that's it. Barbie Girl. All right. Here's Verve on The Hawk.

You're a couple days away from some cash. $100.50. Got those words written down. Phrase the pays. Hanson Tire Service in Cresco. Good luck on Friday from the Hawk.

0: Joel Crow on the Hawk 100.5. Well, looks like Minnesota has become the first state to ban prediction market sites like, Poly Market. Ever been on either one of those? Minnesota, first state to ban them. Dang it. My money was on Michigan.
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4: Hello. I'd like to talk about Representative Michael Bergen. 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
3: Can you be more specific?
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1: Daytime highs approaching 62 this afternoon under partly cloudy skies. Mainly cloudy skies expected tonight. Lows level off around 44. Mainly cloudy skies expected tomorrow. Daytime highs approaching 61. I'm meteorologist Kara Foster on 100.5 The Hawk. Right now, 54.

Well, your time has come to take an escapade with Olaf. He'll take you through the rest of your Wednesday afternoon with the Tri-State's best variety. Janet, right now, on The Hawk 100.5.

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0: Yeah, blue, da ba dee ba da ba, ba ba ba, however it goes. Eiffel 65 on 100.5 The Line. Coming up on Friday, you could win $100.50. 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
2: We're back now to hear from voters about the June 2nd primary elections. Go ahead, caller.
3: Hello, I'd like to talk about Representative Michael Burgett. 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
3: 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I worry about why they want our land. 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
3: Real property tax cuts and protecting farmland from China. Two good reasons to vote for Representative Michael Bergen on June 2nd.
2: You make a very persuasive case for Representative Bergen. Thanks for sharing the facts.
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9: Sunshine mixed with clouds at times this afternoon, with daytime highs approaching 62. Mainly cloudy skies expected. Tonight, lows dip down to about 44. High temperatures reach up to 61. Tomorrow, cloudy skies. I'm meteorologist Carol Foster on 100.5 The Hawk. Currently, it's 55 degrees.

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0: Are you thinking about that big green guy? 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
1: They say the holy water's watered down, and this town's lost its faith. Our colors will fade eventually, so if our time is running out, day after day, we'll make the mundane a masterpiece. 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

0: that your grandma's coat?
1: 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Yeah, speaking of thrift shopping, Depot Outlet in Decorah, they have their new sign up. Thanks to Letterworks. Yeah, looks good.

0: Kelly on 100.5 The Honky. I'd maybe, choose Texas for just a touch more warmth, but especially the food. Yeah, like good Texas barbecue. Mm-hmm. Yeah, sounds like pretty good stuff. Coming up end of May, which, speaking of barbecue, speaking of grilling and food and all that good stuff, you can actually win a new Blackstone flat top griddle. Yeah, for Norby's Farm Fleet in Decorah, one of the three of those you could win, or $200 in beef from Red's Hometown Market in Spring Grove, Plonchik Slacker in Protovin, or Fairway in Wacan and Decorah. So all the info, go to thehonkfm.com. And of course, you want to get signed up, go to Ellingson Elevator in Spring Grove, CarQuest in Wacan, Alma Key County Farm Bureau, Good Times Restaurant and Bar in Caledonia, and Twisted Gnome in downtown Decorah. Maybe if giveaway from 100.5 The Hawk.
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7: Sunshine mixed with clouds at times this afternoon, with daytime highs approaching 62. Mainly cloudy skies expected. Tonight, lows dip down to about 44. High temperatures reach up to 61. Tomorrow, cloudy skies. I'm meteorologist Carol Foster on 100.5 The Hawk. Currently, it's 55 degrees. 100.

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You can win 100 bucks and 50 cents on Friday. I'll tell you that phrase of pace coming up before 2:20 on The Honk.

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1: Bowling for Soup on 100.5 The Line. How about to bowling for some money? Yeah, 100 bucks and 50 cents you could win. 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
8: Sunshine mixed with clouds at times this afternoon, with daytime highs approaching 62. Mainly cloudy skies expected. Tonight, lows dip down to about 44. High temperatures reach up to 61. Tomorrow, cloudy skies. I'm meteorologist Carol Foster on 100.5 The Hawk. 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

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Yeah, Joe Cody with the music, and Springer of Friends of the Library serving walking tacos tonight. Viking Memorial Park in Springer of Music and Market tonight.

0: The Off on 100.5 The High. K coming up right around 3:30 this afternoon. You could win free food from A&W in Cresco. Yeah, A&W Trivia. Do that to 3:30 every Wednesday. And now thinking about that, doesn't that just sound good? You know, you can go over and get a burger, maybe some cheese curds, onion rings. Of course, you got to get a root beer float or something like that. A&W Trivia, we do that at 3:30 coming up this afternoon on The Hawk.
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0: 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Calgary Annual Memorial Luncheon coming up this Saturday, 11 to 1. That's at 3147 Middle Hesper Road, just outside Decorah. 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
2: We're back now to hear from voters about the June 2nd primary elections. Go ahead, caller.
3: Hello. I'd like to talk about Representative Michael Bergen. 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
2: Can you be more specific?
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2: The property tax bill will reduce taxes by $4 billion, one of the largest Iowa tax cuts ever.
3: 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I worry about why they want our land. But thanks to Representative Michael Bergen, Iowa law now protects farmland from foreigners.
2: True. 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
3: Real property tax cuts and protecting farmland from China. Two good reasons to vote for Representative Michael Bergen on June 2nd.
2: You make a very persuasive case for Representative Bergen. Thanks for sharing the facts.
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1: Sunshine mixed with clouds at times this afternoon, with daytime highs approaching 62. Mainly cloudy skies expected. Tonight, lows dip down to about 44. High temperatures reach up to 61. Tomorrow, cloudy skies. I'm meteorologist Carol Foster on 100.5 The Hawk. Right now, 57.
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0: Mountains of Wayne on 100.5 The Honk. Even Stacy's mom likes a good joke. Here we go. 320 joke of the day. As I get older, I find myself remembering all the people I lost along the way. 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
6: Cloudy skies with a few peaks of sun this afternoon, with daytime highs approaching 62. Mainly cloudy skies expected again tonight. Lows dip down to about 44. Daytime highs approaching 61. Tomorrow, cloudy skies expected. I'm meteorologist Carol Foster on 100.5 The Honk. 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
1: 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Gotta get dip. Gotta get dip.

332, 62 degrees in downtown Decorah. It's 100.5, the high time for A&W Trivia. And today's question, I'll get to thinking about this. If you know the answer, call me, 563-321-005. Here's the question. What is the state fruit of New York? Yeah, what is the state fruit of New York? And I'll give you four options here. Kind of narrows it down. Pineapple, peach, apple, or grapefruit. 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Pineapple, peach, apple, or grapefruit. Give me a call right now, 563-321-005. A&W Trivia on 100.5 The High. 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
2: 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Yes, we do have a winner for A&W Trivia on the Hawk. Good afternoon, A&W Trivia on the Hawk. Who is this?
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2: All right. Sounds good. We're right closer to A&W. Do you know today's trivia question? What is the state fruit of New York? 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

0: that's kind of the goal most of the time. Have some fun. And what else was she thinking about there? Sheryl Crow on 100.5 The Hike. Speaking of fun, you could, do some fun things with the money, huh? $100.50 you could win on Friday. Here is the phrase that pays. 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
6: Cloudy skies with a few peaks of sun this afternoon, with daytime highs approaching 62. Mainly cloudy skies expected again tonight. Lows dip down to about 44. Daytime highs approaching 61. Tomorrow, cloudy skies expected. I'm meteorologist Kara Foster on 100.5 The Hawk. Currently 59.

wife of the Hike, Alexa, and Cresco, our A&W trivia winner this afternoon. She knew the answer to the question, what is the state fruit of New York? And that is apple. Way to go, Alexa, from the Hike 100.5. I'm

Gareth Olaf on 100.5 The Hive, playing the best of the 90s to now. After Benson Boone, I'll give you info on the May Beef giveaway.

0: Benson Boone on 100.5 The Hike, and we're talking about the Mystical Magical May Beef Giveaway. Now, you know, that's really what we should have called it. Maybe we'll shoot for that next year. But, yeah, the May Beef Giveaway from 100.5 The Hike, you could win one of three Blackstone flat-top griddles from Norby's Farm Fleet in Decorah, or $200 in beef from places like Fairway in Waukon and Decorah, Plonchick's Locker, or Red's Hometown Market in Spring Grove. 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How many are there? One, two, three. Any of those five places. Or how about the Get Up in downtown Decorah? 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
7: 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Waukon FBLA Bingo Night, Friday, May 29th.
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10: Mainly cloudy tonight with lows around 44. 61 tomorrow. Lows around 45 tomorrow night. Mainly cloudy skies. 63 Friday with a chance for showers. 70 Saturday. Showers continue. I'm meteorologist Carol Foster on 100.5 The Hawk. 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

Well, here on the Hawk, we play the 90s now, but going back to the 80s, how about 80s Fest at Maple Grove Venues? Yeah, should be a fun time near West Salem coming up Saturday, June 13th. If you want to win tickets, free tickets from us, go to thehawkfm.com, click Win with the Hawk. 80s Fest, Maple Grove Venues.

0: Hawk, yeah, bringing sexy back, and Spam bringing this back. Or I guess it's not something they're bringing back, but just a completely new product here. Spam dog. Yeah, a spam dog. Basically a hot dog version of Spam. Meat in a tube. I mean, I guess a hot dog is, you know, meat in a tube, but it's a hot dog made with Spam, just like it sounds like there. It's going to be available in select locations in Hawaii, which I guess Spam is pretty popular. Minnesota, which that's where Spam is made. You can actually go to the Spam Museum in Austin. I've been there. Got a lot of different flavors of Spam there. And then also Michigan and the Northeast. So, yeah, that'd be definitely something to try. You know, Spam, I don't mind Spam. I guess it's not bad for what it is. And hot dogs, usually pretty good. So combine the two. And you got just something that's decent, I guess we'll say.
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0: 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I have not. I guess, I don't know, am I really missing anything? Probably not, but I don't know, One Dance, about as good as it gets with Drake there, I'd say. It's 100.5 The Hike. 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
9: Mainly cloudy tonight with lows around 44. 61 tomorrow. Lows around 45 tomorrow night, mainly cloudy skies. 63 Friday with a chance for showers. 70 Saturday, showers continue. I'm meteorologist Carol Foster on 100.5 The Hawk. Currently 59.

63 in downtown Decorah, 100.5. The Link mid-40s again tonight. I don't know what it is. You know, it's like you go to bed, you're warm, and then you wake up and you're cold. Kind of nights like that.

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1: With this information update, I'm Darren Swinson. Fillmore County Sheriff John DeGeorge has announced he will seek a third term. DeGeorge has served with the Fillmore County Sheriff's Office for 29 years, working his way up from deputy to undercover narcotics investigator to patrol sergeant to captain. He was first elected sheriff in 2018. DeGeorge said in a campaign announcement, quote, "Our commitment to the people of Fillmore County remains the same as it always has, providing professional, effective public safety, maintaining strong community connections, and ensuring that Fillmore County remains a great place to live." With this information update, I'm Darren Swinson.
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4: 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This is the closing market report for Wednesday, May 20th. The Dow Jones Industrial Average was up 645 points today, closing at 50,009. The S&P 500 was up 79 points today, closing at 7,433. And the NASDAQ was up 400 points today, closing at 26,207. The following are some stocks of local interest. Alliant Energy was down 50 cents per share, closing at $72.50. Donaldson's was up $1.40 per share, closing at $82.95. Marriott was up $11.06 per share, closing at $369.75. Pepsi was down $1.08 per share, closing at $149.29. Stanley Black & Decker was up $1.10 per share, closing at $74.98. UPS was up $2.04 per share, closing at $98.87. And Walmart was down $3.35 per share, closing at $130.85. 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
7: Mainly cloudy tonight with lows around 44. 61 tomorrow. Lows around 45 tomorrow night. Mainly cloudy skies. 63 Friday with a chance for showers. 70 Saturday. Showers continue. I'm meteorologist Carol Foster on 100.5 The Hawk. Currently 59.

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0: Sugar Ray on 100.5 The High, Connor with Love. 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
1: We're back now to hear from voters about the June 2nd primary elections. 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
2: Hello, I'd like to talk about Representative Michael Bergen. 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
2: 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I worry about why they want our land. But thanks to Representative Michael Bergen, Iowa law now protects farmland from foreigners.
1: True. 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
2: Real property tax cuts and protecting farmland from China. Two good reasons to vote for Representative Michael Bergen on June 2nd.
1: You make a very persuasive case for Representative Bergen. Thanks for sharing the facts.
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9: Mainly cloudy tonight with lows around 44.

61 tomorrow. Lows around 45. Tomorrow night, mainly cloudy skies. 63 Friday with a chance for showers. 70 Saturday, showers continue. I'm meteorologist Kara Foster on 100.5 The Hawk. Currently 59.

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0: it is to be here with you tonight, playing all this great music, hearing about your life and the things going on and the memories of years gone by, and hopefully your plans for this summer as the weather warms up. Some tragic news, though. This is just coming in moments ago. 177 years later, now they have just announced Schlitz beer is being discontinued. That's right. They're not going to be making it anymore. I'm sure half the audience doesn't even know what it is. The other half says, they're still making it at all? I mean, it's terrible. I'm sure Cher knows all about it. She turns 80 years old today. What do you want to hear? What are you doing? What do you want to say to everybody listening all over North America? The phones are open right now, and we would love to talk to you. It's just simple and easy. 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
5: Mainly cloudy tonight with lows around 44. 61 tomorrow. Lows around 45 tomorrow night, mainly cloudy skies. 63 Friday with a chance for showers. 70 Saturday, showers continue. I'm meteorologist Carol Foster on 100.5 The Hawk. Currently 59.